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1: Engine 10, Medic 2, verifying a Delta response on 32 at 5501 C Mountain Road. 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
2: 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A 48-year-old female has a bloody nose. You'll have some key information if the door's locked on your MDT. You'll tech 4, tech 4.
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1: 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You have a patient, a 67-year-old male who fainted, having some abnormal breathing. He is a diabetic with very little to eat or drink all day. You'll check fire.

0: 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We're not finding anything. 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
1: The patient is on the phone. 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
0: 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Thank you.
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2: Engine 4, Medic 4, verifying a Charlie response, zone 91, at 2900 Londonshire Court. A 68-year-old female is feeling dizzy, lightheaded, ill of TAC 3, TAC 3.

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1: 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They did call back requesting the TSO. 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
1: 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She does have COPD. You'll have Tech 3, Tech 3.

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At intersection of North 1st Street and West Humphrey Avenue. 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Zone 43. Still alarm. At intersection of North 1st Street and West Humphrey Avenue. 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
1: Engine 14 verifying, and he's still zone 43 north, 1st Street and West Humphrey. On the east side of the intersection, someone reports seeing dark smoke coming from the area. No further information. Field TAC 5, TAC 5.

0: 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Unable to locate any smoke in the area. There is a recreational fire pit going on, which is within the limits.
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Suspicious article. At intersection of South 69th Street and Pioneers Boulevard. 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Respond to. Suspicious article. 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
1: Engine 12 verifying a suspicious article. Zone 172 at South 69th and Pioneers Boulevard, just south of By the Good Sense. LPD is on location with a package that's possibly fireworks. You'll have TAC 5, TAC 5.
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Medic 10, standby. We're verifying that you should be sent back on this ALS that's in the queue. 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
2: 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Got appears to be three homemade sticks of dynamite sitting on a table.

0: 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Zone 02L01. Medical Charlie response. ALS intercept. At intersection of West Raymond Road and Northwest 56th Street. Medic 10. Respond to. Zone 02L01. Medical Charlie response. ALS intercept. At intersection of West Raymond Road and Northwest 56th Street.
1: Final West.
2: 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Medic 10 verifying ALS intercept with Malcolm. You'll be en route to West Raymond Road, Northwest 56th, and you'll have TAC 6, patch through TAC 6.
1: Clear. Do you have any patient information or what are we going on?

Medic 10, patient 23-year-old female who was reported ultra low of consciousness with difficulty breathing. I believe breathing malfunction should have some further for you.

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1: And we're just coming up to just up the Fallbrook interchange. We have a 22-year-old female is having a panic attack. She's out at the beach this afternoon. She's cramping up quite a bit. Just got her first blood pressure, 140/110. Pulse has got 115. Oxygen kind of up and down when she starts to hyperventilate. 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She does not hyperventilate. 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What's your location?
0: We just left the station, 27th and Superior. We'll continue that way. It's a panic attack. Let us know if you're able to get her calmed down.
1: Trying for about a half hour since we actually got on scene, so. We're coming up to the Highlands Interchange. I don't know if we can meet us after the Superior Exchange.
0: Okay, I'll meet you there.

0: 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Zone 172. 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That intersection of South 69th Street and Pioneers Boulevard. Respond on TAC 5. Hazardous device technician 1. 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Suspicious article. That intersection of South 69th Street and Pioneers Boulevard. 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
1: Yes, I'm sorry if my verification didn't go through. Truck 8, verifying suspicious article, zone 172, South 69th and Pioneers Boulevard, just south of. You've been requested by HDT1 for 3 homemade fireworks. 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

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Zone 172. Suspicious article. At intersection of South 69th Street and Pioneers Boulevard. Respond on tact 5. Medic 6. Respond to. Zone 172. Suspicious article. At intersection of South 69th Street and Pioneers Boulevard. Respond on tact 5.

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6-6, you've been in pressure code 1 to zone 172 at South 69th and Pioneers Boulevard, just south of by the Good Sun. Code 1, you'll check 5, check 5.

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Zone 114. Medical Delta response, breathing problem. At 1951, North 92nd Street. Respond on TACT 4. Engine 16, and Matic 5. Respond to Zone 114. Medical Delta response, breathing problem. At 1951, North 92nd Street. Respond on TAC 4.

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1: Engine 16, Medic 5, verifying as Delta response, zone 114 at 1951 North 92nd Street. 65-year-old female is feeling sick with difficulty speaking between breaths. Field Tech 4, Tech 4.

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2: 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From a report, a 55-year-old male, not conscious but breathing, is outside, drooling and not looking well. It also appears that he's having difficulty breathing and might be attempting to vomit. We did have another passerby give us a call and thinks they might be overdosing on unknown substance. They all weigh on. Tech 3, Tech 3.
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2: 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It's going to be for two patients, unknown ages, unknown genders, unknown breathing, unknown conscious. It's going to be in a gold Chevy Malibu as possibly overdosed on unknown narcotics. They're going to be on the north side of the lot. We do have LPD en route now, and you'll be on Tech 3, Tech 3.

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1: 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Scammy Delta responds on 121 to 5250 Cornhusker Highway, Travel Lodge. Being meeting the patient up front. 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Was choked in a domestic assault. Is having difficulty breathing. You do have some additional information on your MDT under note 11. You do have LPD en route. You'll be on TAC 3, TAC 3.

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2: 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It's going to be a Bravo response. Zone 1, the 1337 North 39th Street. This is called in by 988. It's going to be a 50-year-old male, is conscious and breathing, is having kidney stones and a lot of pain, is bleeding from an unknown source. You'll be on tech 3, tech 3.

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1: 148. Engine 16, medic 5, verifying a proper response, zone 114 to the intersection of 84th Street and Layton Avenue, just north southbound. It's going to be for an unknown aged person. It's possibly slumped over the wheel at the red light. It's going to be in a white pickup. They've said sat there for the past couple light cycles. He'll be on Tech 4 with LPD just arriving on location. And engine 16, medic 5 per LPD, you can be back in service. They're unable to locate so far.
0: Medic 5, proceed, thanks.
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It's just 12 of them are out. And engine 12. And medic 6, verifying a Bravo response on 174. It's going to be intersection at 84th Street and Firethorn Lane.

going to be for an unknown aged patient has been inside of a vehicle, stopped at a light, has not moved past 10 minutes. You'll be on Tech 3, Tech 3, and you'll be having an OPD en route as well.

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Patient's possibly is going to be ETOH. You'll be on Tech 4, Tech 4.

and three. Zon three, the phone is beaming to the north side to 1030 O Street. 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
1: Engine 9, it's going to be an alpha response on 111 to 1600 North 52nd Street. You are going for a 72-year-old female who's conscious and breathing. She is currently in her electric recliner. Her bed has gone out, and she just needs help getting out of it into bed. However, she advised all her doors are locked, and she doesn't know her garage door code. So we'll have to figure out entry. Otherwise, it'll be on TAC 3.
0: Yeah, received.
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Medical Charlie response. 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Zone 183. Medical Charlie response. 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At 5133, South 71st Street. 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
1: Medic 6, engine 12. It's going to be a Charlie response on 183 to 51, 33 South 71st Street. You're going for an 81-year-old female who's conscious and breathing. It looks like she has pneumonia and she's having some chest pressure with issues breathing. 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
1: Medic 7, truck 12, it's a Bravo response on 174 to 3530 Kilkee Road. You're going for an 82-year-old female who's conscious and breathing. It looks like she took a tumble. She's indicating that she's in pain, but she can't really clarify where it's coming from. You will be on TAC 5, TAC 5.

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0: 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You are going for an 89-year-old female who is conscious and breathing. It looks like she's taking a tumble. She just needs some help up. You'll be on tech 6, tech 6.

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1: Engine 8, Medicaid is the Delta response on 63 to Emerald Nursing and Rehab, 1001 South Street, room 413, Beesenbaker. They're going for a 66-year-old female who's conscious and breathing. She's choking and having difficulty breathing. She has pills stuck in her throat. They ask that you come through the front door. There is a door code on your NDT. 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
1: Engine 9, engine 7, medic 2, EMS 1. It's going to be an echo response on 102 to 821 North 58th Street. You're going for a four-month-old male who is not awake, not breathing. We do have CPR in progress. 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
1: 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Unknown injuries, doesn't appear to be responding normally on TAC 3.

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0: Perfect, that's what I was looking for. This is a 9-year-old female. Sounds like some kind of psychosis type symptoms. I'm just debating before I go in with 3 6-foot large males if I just wait for you to get here.
1: You can go ahead and wait. We're pretty close.

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2: 926. Engine 8, truck 8, verifying a fire alarm, zone 63 at Cherry Hill Apartments, 2201 South 10th Street, number 109. Resident is calling in saying that they burned some food on the stove and now their fire alarms are sounding. They can't get them to shut off on TAC 4.

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They're advising to use the east door in the front. 86-year-old male, possible stroke. 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
1: Engine 16, medic 5, verifying a delta response, zone 114, at 2100 North 91st Street, for a 75-year-old male who fell on the sidewalk, has a head injury. He is alert. He's just going to be out front, and the neighbor will be waiting with him on TAC 3.

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1: Yeah, we went in service on TAC 5. 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

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Medical Bravo response. 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
2: Engine 4, Medic 4, verifying a Bravo response to Zone 92 at the South Spectrum Store, 6835 South 27th Street, Suite 1, for an 88-year-old female who fell, has a bloody nose. She is alert, on TAC 4.

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Gas leak. 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Gas leak. At 1700, North 35th Street. Unit 311. 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

volume is clear, verifying a gas leak, zone 11, Leverton Hall, 1700 North 35th Street, number 311. Smell of natural gas on the third floor. The gas meter is going to be on the west side of the building on UPD Fire 1.

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1: Engine 5, Medic 5, verifying a Delta response, zone 122, at 5737 Gladstone Street, for a 94-year-old male who is having a hard time breathing. 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

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Medical Bravo response. 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
2: Engine 3, Medic 3, verifying a Bravo response, zone 53, going to be just north of 6 and D Street on the east side. PD is en route for what started as a 20-year-old female. 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
1: Engine 10 verifying a Delta response, zone 31, on the northeast corner of North 27th and Ticonderoga Drive. Passerby is reporting seeing a male in a wheelchair, has either fallen over or passed out, and they believe that he needs med on TAC 5.
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2: 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Priority respect.

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2: Can you let somebody from LTU know the traffic signal at 48th and Vine did take a hit, if they want to come check it out?
1: Do you know if it appears to be functioning correctly right now?
2: It does appear to still be functioning.
1: Okay, yep, we will let them know.
2: Received, thank you.
8: Medic 5 is 9. This gentleman would like transport. Are there any patients over there that would be higher than green acuity?
2: I believe we have all greens here as well. So if he wants to go, you can go ahead and take him.

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1: Yes, sir.
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1: Okay. Trying to keep these people from going around me, but they don't seem to care.
0: Well, they're not going to get through here, so if they come through, they're going to be stuck, so.
1: I think LPD has Vine Street now at 44th, so we'll see if we can get everybody moved out of here.
0: Perfect.

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3: 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And caller and the two dogs are evacuating on check 4.

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0: 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I'm heading out.
1: 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Thanks so much.
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At 2121, North 27th Street. 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Medical Charlie response, possible stroke. At 2121, North 27th Street. 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

Engine 6, Medic 6, verifying a Charlie response, Zone 171 at Union Manor, 5211 Calvert Street, number 216. Caller is concerned for her 89-year-old female neighbor. Her health has been declining the past couple months. Believe she possibly fell, is very confused. We will have PD en route on TAC 5.

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1: 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He is clammy, alert. He's going to be in the garage, and it should be open on Tech 7.
0: Okay, clear.
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1: 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Going to be waiting outside of 1810 E Street for a 56-year-old male who is vomiting. He is alert. He's going to be in a wheelchair on TAC 8.
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0: 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Being the offensive strategy, investigating. Agent 3, stage.
1: 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You're going to investigate offensive. We'll stage on arrival.

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Engine 6 verifying a Bravo response on 301 at 7511 Union Hill Court for a medical alarm. 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
3: 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We'll meet you there. 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
1: Engine 3 verifying zone 53, hazmat level 3, 110 South Canopy Street. Passerby calling in on a Silver Ram pickup truck parked underneath O Street. There's liquid that smells like gasoline pouring out from underneath it. Estimated at 3 to 5 gallons so far. 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You'll have TAC number 3, TAC 3.

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1: North 56th Street, room 510, have a 89-year-old female, came back with some irregular labs, needs to be transported. You're going to have TAC 4, TAC 4.
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1: Medic 4, go ahead.
2: We are going to go to Station 8 real quick to pick up another medic, and then we'll be headed that way.
1: Medic 4 received. Also be joining EMS-1, who's already en route. Hickman fires on location. 44-year-old female, CPR in progress. I have you guys on TAC 5. TAC 5 tied to Hickman.
3: All right, whole EMS unit.
4: 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I've got a medic unit started as well. 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
1: 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Caller has a 5-minute ETA saying that 18-year-old female having some mental health issues, abnormal behavior, not completely alert. LPD is going to be joining you. You will have TAC number 6, TAC 6.
4: Medic, her engine seems to be closer, and they should be ALS. Trying to pick up a medic from them. They can even meet you on route parkway.

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1: Patient side, 1529.
0: Can you attend dispatch on 6?
1: Go ahead, sir.
0: Did you say you had an ETA on family, possibly?
1: Yeah, our caller was originally supposed to have only a 5-minute ETA. May have gotten stuck in traffic.
0: Appreciate it. Thank you.
1: You're welcome.

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1: EMS-1. EMS-1.
0: Currently on scene, a 48-year-old female, sounds like family was just talking to her. We've had two shocks with the officers, AED. We got here, we shocked twice with theirs. Sounds like some recent cardiac history. We got an inside of a 41. Looks like BS the whole time. Let us know when you're a couple minutes out. We're going to continue.
1: EMS-1 received. I just passed Nebraska Parkway on 68 coming into town. Looks like about 6 minutes out. Also, if able, I see an LFR person showing on location. If we could get an anterior posterior set of pads placed prior to my arrival, then we can switch when I get there.
0: Received, I'll work on that. We got paramedic here.
1: Received.

0: Miscellaneous Mesh, Tech 2. Can I get the time of CPR, or time of call for those cardiac arrest and ECMO?
1: The call came in at 15:13, and we had CPR started at 15:15.
0: Received, thank you.
1: You're welcome.

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1: 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Going to room 14. This is for a 73-year-old male who's conscious and breathing. He is having some back pain, feeling ill. You're on Tech 3, Tech 3.

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Engine 5 and Medic 5, you're going to have a Charlie response on 121, 3232 North 47th Street. 94-year-old female, not feeling well, general illness, altered level of consciousness, and some left rib pain. You will have TAC 6, TAC 6. And Truck 5 and Medic 2, you are now on the Alpha response on 121, 5200 Cornhusker at the Deluxe Motel, room number 14. Have a 73-year-old male having some back pain. You will have TAC 3, TAC 3.

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1: 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A 44-year-old female had an iron infusion today and is not feeling well. You're going to have TAC number 3, TAC 3.

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1: Man, are you in response? Tech 4. A's in the hallway. We're resting. Smells like perfume.

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1: 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Just needs some assistance up. You'll have TAC 7, TAC 7.
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2: Engine 7, Medic 2, to Bravo response on 161 at the Ambassador, 4405 Normal Boulevard, room 306. Have a 67-year-old female bleeding from the leg, is on blood thinners. You're going to have TAC number 5, TAC 5. Engine 3, Medic 3, it's a Charlie response on 53, Ambassador Apartments, 1330 Lincoln Mall, apartment 104. Have a 70-year-old female, diabetic, not feeling well, feeling cold and shaky. 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
2: Engine 4, Medic 4, it's a Delta response on 71, 4220 Southgate Boulevard. Have a 36-year-old male just coming out of a seizure. 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

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Medical Bravo response. 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
1: Engine 7, Medic 7, to Bravo response on 161, just south of 48th and Cotner. Have a three-vehicle accident, a 58-year-old female complaining of neck pain after airbag deployment. LPD is going to be en route also, and you're going to have TAC number 5, TAC 5.

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1: 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Engine 4 is just arriving to the location. It's for a 75-year-old female who was unconscious in a vehicle. She is drooling from the mouth and not arousing. You'll be on TAC 4, TAC 4.
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0: Engine 7 this way. Engine 7, go ahead. Do you have an ETA on LPD? We basically have this whole intersection almost blocked. We got traffic can only go to the west, but just curious when they're going to be here.
1: 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They're tied up with some other calls. We'll get one there as soon as we can.
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Engine 15. Zone 193. Medical Bravo response. Person down. At 7041, Caldwell's Court. Respond on TAC 3. Engine 15. Respond to. Zone 193. Medical Bravo response. Person down. At 7041, Caldwell's Court. Respond on TAC 3.

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1: Engine 15 verifying a Bravo response on 193-7041 Caldwell's Court. 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Have a lockbox code on your MDT. You will have TAC number 3, TAC 3.

Engine 4, and Medic 4. Zone 202. Medical Delta response. Breathing problem. At 7021, Helen with Drive. 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Respond on TAC 3. Engine 4, and Medic 4. 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Zone 202. Medical Delta response. 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At 7021, Helen with Drive. 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

Engine 4, Medic 4 to Delta Response, Zone 202-7021, Helen Witt Drive, number 905. A 43-year-old female having some difficulty breathing. O2 levels are dropping. Pulmonary doctor told her to go to the ER. You will have TAC number 3, TAC 3.

Engine 1, and Medic 2. Zone 2. Medical Charlie response, breathing problem. 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Respond on TAC 4. 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Respond to. 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